0: 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Give it up for Thelma Plum, ladies and gentlemen.
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Here's one last live track taken from the One Night Stand in Cowra 2007. This one's Silverchair performing Straight Lines. You're on Triple J.

Some live music right there for your Wednesday lunch here on Triple J Lunch. Taking you back through the years of one night stands before we do it all over again next Saturday, September 5th. We started off with San Cisco, Thelma Plum, Young Folks, that one from Mount Isa, One Night Stand 2017. We also had Lude, Pachamama, last year's One Night Stand when we went over to Busselton. Meg Mack from One Night Stand Lucindale in 2019, Ballpark Music from Dubbo in 2013, and closing us all out, Sylvie.

One Night Stand is just around the corner, and every day in the lead up to the festival, we're giving you the chance to score some free tickets to head along. With a stacked lineup including Nina Jirachi, DMAs, Genesis Owusu, Maya, Betty Rays, and a Triple J Unearthed winner, you'd be silly to miss this one. 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
2: Hey guys, this song's called One and Only, and initially it was actually written for Alex Gow from One Mercy. He had a podcast called One Guitar, and it was a guitar handed around to different Australian musicians. I think Bernard Fanning had it at one point. And you'd get this guitar for a couple of months and you had to write a song, and this is the song I wrote for that. Cheers.

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Please, please, I've been on stage trying to chase my dreams, never nervous once, but the thought of talking to you right now makes my knees feel weak. Yeah, weak. I don't want to miss my chance, could be lethal. If you like love songs, then I'm the Beatles. Haven't met yet, but I hope there's a sequel. Yeah, haven't met you yet, but my mind on our future. I wrote a whole song, but I ain't made a move. Next thing, you're outside catching an Uber. Thought I was just passing through. I was on a boys' night, but the plans might move. The lights in your eyes stopped me in my shoes. I was down all week, now I'm looking at you. Now I don't feel so blue. I hope you don't call me rude, but the time just stopped. Now it's 1:45. I don't want to go home if it ain't with you.

Faking Smiles by Rule right there. And then before that, we heard from Jungle off their new album Sunshine. They'll be back in the country next March. Get your tickets at the Triple J website. This is Lunch here with Phil Fresh. And just before, I played Birdland, who are our feature artists this week on Unearth. They are triplets from Perth. And I was going, I don't think that there is a famous, you know, musical triplet out there. And a quick search on the internet tells me that I'm right. But it also came up with like Destiny's Child, which there are three of them there, but they are not related. The same could be said for TLC. The same could also be said to the Hilltopwoods? Oh, wait, are they? No, they're not. Just kidding, guys. You know, you got to be on your toes when I come through, right? Because sometimes I like to lie on national radio. Anyways, let's get back into the music, guys. With this one right here, it's The Boys. Welcome to my brain. Seriously, when I'm here, when I'm behind this mic, welcome to my brain. You're on Triple J.

0: 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Fans of country music icon Dolly Parton are remembering her for her generosity, kindness and heart. Jono Wakeley with the latest.
1: Hallelujah, Lord, I am ready.
2: Representatives of the Queen of Country say she died following a brief battle with cancer at a specialist care facility in Nashville. Artists and fans alike have expressed their sadness, like Australian singer-songwriter based in Parton's home state of Tennessee, Emma Swift, who says it's a sad day for her community. Among the outpouring of adoration is Taylor Swift, who says she changed lives for the better and her legacy will be everlasting. While many remember her for her songs like Joel

0: It's Triple J Drive with Jordan and Ben, and on this Wednesday, obviously a very big day in the music world, very sad day with the news of Dolly Parton's passing. Jordan, did you want to speak to that a little bit as a you know, known fan of her work?
1: I absolutely do. This is one of my favourite songs. I played it as soon as I heard the news this morning.

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1: Did you hear? Sidefest is coming back. The beloved Perth Festival has reeled in another gorgeous lineup for November. Happening across 2 days, you can expect acts like the Tullamarines, Small Fish, Sly Withers, and heaps more to set the vibes right in time for summer. You can catch it all at the Rosemount Hotel in Borley, Perth on November 20 and 21.
0: For info on these gigs and more, head to Triple.
2: Navada with Triple J News. Australia's music community is remembering Dolly Parton as an inspiration following her death from cancer at age 80. Queensland country duo Busby Maru, consisting of Tom Busby and Jeremy Maru, opened two shows for her in 2011. Tom says she had an aura about her that people looked up to.
3: What a great inspiration for not only musicians, young girls out there, young boys as well, but just people in general with her kindness and what she did, where she came from, what she achieved. In all walks of life, music, acting, businesswoman, philanthropist.
2: Christine Granduke manages the Pines Bar and Arcade in Tennessee, where Dolly Parton gave her first ever paid gig in 1956 at just 10 years old.
4: Everybody is remembering what a philanthropist and a great citizen she was for us here in Sevierville, Tennessee.
2: Also making news today, at least 14 babies have died after a fire broke out in a hospital in Pakistan. Rachel Clayton with the details.
5: The fire broke out in the gynecology ward of the Pakistan Institute of Medical Sciences Hospital in the capital, Islamabad. A hospital

is on your head. Pretty, funny, can fight. She always knew she had something special in.

One Night Stand is just around the corner, and every day in the lead up to the festival, we're giving you the chance to score some free tickets to head along. With a stacked lineup including Nina Jirachi, DMAs, Genesis Owusu, Maya, Betty Rays, and a Triple J Unearth winner, you'd be silly to miss this one. You've got until September 5 to win. 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

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Still loading, that's the caption. I've only amounted a minimal fraction. Eat good, I got indigestion. Bare snow in my hood, no aspirin. Can't get rid of my pain with aspirin. Dave just came in an Aston, I'm making that Maybach music. They're trying to

0: Eastside Girls from Moona. You're listening to Triple J Drive with Jordan and Ben. And we'll be back after the news and we're going to be chatting to these guys.
1: Very exciting.
0: That's right. Dice, who are actually on tour at the moment. You can see them like pretty much all around the country. It's incredible stuff. They've had an album out for a few weeks now. We're going to chat to them all about that. It's going to be great. How are you feeling about it, Ben?
1: Feeling good. Love chatting to Western Australians. There's something about them.
0: Yes.
1: Don't you think?
0: There's something about, especially Western Australian musicians. I don't know what they're putting in the water there, but they're a good time and they're also beautiful artists.
1: Beautiful stuff.
0: Beautiful stuff. Anyway, we'll be chatting to them very soon. Right now, this is a bit of Confidence Man to get you to the news.

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Now it's 1:45. I don't wanna go home if it ain't with you. You. You. 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

0: Triple J.
1: Pills, blue. 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

0: It's Wind Waker right there, the crew who are en route to a debut record called Smile, You're On Camera. They're going to be hitting the road a little later this year, and they're creating nothing but explosive work. In before that, Bitterfall Nelson, Keepsake from that deluxe record of that EP, Bad Dreams, all going down here on Home and Hoes on Triple J. Hey, Anika with you, very excited to be with you, so honoured actually, because real shortly we're getting into brand new music by an artist called Tex Crick.
1: Sometimes I forget to sow the seeds before the sun has gone.
0: Oh my goodness, an artist who I was not across until last week when they slid into my inbox saying, hey Anika, I've got new music coming your way. I'm signed to Mac DeMarco's record label and I'm so excited to meet you. I was equally, if not more, excited to meet them. Brand new music, a first play on release coming from Tex Crick in one song's time. 0439757555. Come through if you're pumped, if you're excited, if you're curious. Trust me, you're in for an absolute treat. Yeah! One song to take us there. Let's get the energy up before we mellow out and bliss out. This is Sam Alfred and Walters. It's Blessings on Triple J.

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You'll discover the best in Asian and global pop, plus the artists at home who could be the next

Taiwanese Aussie pop diva Robert Baxter with that last track called Nameless. If you love that track, you are in luck because it comes along with an announcement of his new EP called Party Animal coming this September. And it seems Robert is going to have a busy ass September because they are also supporting Ash Nico on all of her New Zealand and Australia tour dates, which is super.

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1: Fat Dog are bringing the Ruckus back with a tour down under. 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So get in quick if you want to hear them live, because they're only playing a small run of shows in mid-December.
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2: Who's having a good night? Let's make some noise.

Oh my gosh, absolutely beautiful tune, and the Kings themselves making their long, long awaited return. King of Youths right there with their brand new single. It's called Things Take Time. It's their first new music they've released in over 4.5 years since their 2022 album Angel in Real Time. So good to hear them back and playing shows, and hopefully I'll get the chance to actually catch them next time they play. I missed out. Props to you if you got the chance to see them. Before them, we heard a cheeky bit of Jem Cassidaly and Dane with Love, Love, Love, Love. And as much as I'd love, love, love, love to stay, you've been on Triple J Late Nights, and I've been Angus Hamill, and it's unfortunately

0: They're all gone, so I couldn't boil any last night.
1: Are you eating boiled eggs in the car like Michael in Newcastle? If you're listening, Michael, shout out to you. What's the delicacy that you're having for brekkie this morning? Maybe having... Oh, who's having like leftovers? Who's having some leftovers from last night for breakfast? Ooh. That's my favourite, cold pizza.

0: for the next day, aren't
1: you? I'm having a little nibble the next day, I'm not going to lie. If it's still out on the counter.
0: No.
1: Abby Iron Stomach Butler.
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0: Let's get this Thursday started with the Mix at Six. A big shout out to Latifah T, who always peps us up in the morning. You know, we've got the next 12 minutes to hopefully do just that. So whatever you're up to, hopefully this gets you up and at 'em.
1: Hopefully.
0: Hopefully.
1: And it's a very menacing start to the mix.
0: Well, I know. Oh. Hey.
1: What's on the menu? Hey. What's in the itinerary this morning? We want to hear from you. 0439 757 555. Let's get into it. You Mix at Six. Good morning.

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1: Who am I? 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I'm filling in for Luca on Triple J Drive this week with Jordan Barr.
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3: 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Long I get.

0: they come in.
1: Thank you so much, Sarah. We'll catch you after 8 for some more headlines.
0: Thanks, guys.
1: Hey, stick around. Before this hour is up, we are again announcing the Great Escape Festival that's going down in Tassie very soon, but some music from Steve Lacy right here. Oh, yeah.

into pop music. If you've come across them, I'd love to know. And if not, I want to hear your first thoughts on this brand new song from 8 months ago from girl group. It's called Superdrug. My catch of the day. Text in 0439 757 555. Let me know what you think.

0: R&B electro artist out of London, IKEA. Aikido, sorry. Sorry, is the name. There go. It's very reminiscent of MIA.
1: Yeah.
0: MIA vibes on it.
1: Bit Lily Allen as well.
0: Yeah.
1: Into it.
0: Thursday morning is what it is. Triple J is where you're at. Tyrone and Abby. Tyrone Whoa. And Abby sounded weird. Abby and Tyrone.
1: Yeah, put me first, thank you, darling.
0: Is who you're with. And we got to get down to business. A lot of people have been asking, where the heck is this lineup for Great Escape?

0: So I'm just putting that out there. Just keep it safe.
1: I backed up this time. I backed up a lot this
0: time. We've learned our lessons. Yeah. Year of the Snake, November 13th. Piano right now, the new song from you, Nick. What an absolute pleasure it is to catch up with you again. Thank you so much for coming in.
1: Thanks for coming, guys. Oh, not thanks for coming. Thanks for having me. Cheers, guys.

One Night Stand is just around the corner, and every day in the lead up to the festival, we're giving you the chance to score some free tickets to head along. With a stacked lineup including Nina Jirachi, DMAs, Genesis Owusu, Maya, Betty Rays, and a Triple J Unearth winner, you'd be silly to miss this one. You've got until September 5 to win. Listen daily for your chance to snag the tickets.

actually, not two. I had the pleasure of giving out 5 one-night stand tickets yesterday to Megan in Cessnock purely by guessing a sound that is central to Griffith. We're going to be doing that again next week at some stage. But across your radio, whether it's on Breakfast with Abby and Tyrone, Drive with Jordan and Ben, we are giving you some sneaky little tickets to the one-night stand, and you just got to be in it to win it. Right there, Nina Jirachi will be taken to the stage, Genesis Owusu, Maya, Betty Rays. It's going to be a good time. If you are heading along, I would love to hear from you at any point as well in the lead up between now and September 5. If you're going to be on ground, let me know, 0439 757 555, because we just cannot wait to hang out with you. I'm Lucy. This is Mornings. I'm with you for the next few hours. We got Dr. Carl coming up at 11 a.m. answering your science questions. And this is Bugs. Tough love. Good morning.